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0: streets at night, and he learns how to steal, and he learns how to fight in the ghetto.
1: In the ghetto.
0: Then one night in desperation, the young man breaks away.

Die Entspannungszone für Eltern. Auf MeinKinderRadio. It's a little after midnight, there's a couple in the corner and I wonder what he said because she

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And so I've got to say,